to the gypsy to get my fortune told. Yes, been to the gypsy to get my fortune told.

0: built so fine.
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0: Say, I ain't good looking. Baby, I ain't built so fine.
1: I'm worried about what's on your mind.

0: Be a picket of somebody's fence.
1: Wait a minute now, wait, don't go berserk now, wait a minute.
0: What would that? 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